could do something new. 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They just want the classics. 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

machine. 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

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But nobody wants to hear that. They just want the classics. 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

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Why should I be afraid? There's no reason for it. You've got to go somewhere.

do something new. But nobody wants to hear that. They just want the classics. I can't blame them, really.